0: Muito obrigado.
1: Rosetta. Sweet Loretta Fat, she thought she was a cleaner, sweet but she was a frying pan. Yeah, the picture, the picker, picture the fingers, great. Okay.

0: shit back.
1: Thanks, Mo.
2: I'd like to say thank you on behalf of the group and ourselves, and I hope we pass the audition.

Haunted by the future. Will the future be my past? Or is time a fade-out picture of my everlasting cast?